somber with this song, Homewrecker. Just a little heads up, little friendly reminder, little PSA. USA is playing Belgium right now. FIFA World Cup. Go find it. It's on Fox Sports. I'm so confused.

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0: That young lady was at Taylor Swift's wedding over the weekend. That was Selena Gomez. Calm down here on KDFM 101.3, 103.9. Looking for caller 25 right now to give them a 4-pack of tickets to go to Six Flags Hurricane Harbor, where they have over 25 slides on 22 acres. They have cabanas, speed slides, lazy river. Yeah, you're calling my name. So you want to win those? I hope you're caller 25 right now. KDFM, who's this?
1: This is Elvia.
0: Cynthia, why are you so quiet? Are you in church?
1: Elvia. No, I'm still at work.
0: Oh, I figured you might not be trying to interrupt the FIFA football game.
1: I'm into both trying to get to watch the game. And
0: I'll stop wasting your time. You're caller 25. You win.
1: Thank you.
0: I'll be happy for you. Woohoo! Okay. Yeah!
1: Yeah!
0: You get 4 tickets to go to Six Flags Hurricane Harbor. They got that lazy river that's calling my name, but man, it's so much fun up there. You get to cool off. You got kids. You going to take your kids?
1: Oh, yes. I'm going to take my kids.
0: Awesome. That'll be a great little summer trip for them.
1: Thank you.
0: And now you're qualified for a trip to Las Vegas for a 2-night hotel stay at the La Fontainebleau and $150 food and beverage credit. If you win that, you'll be called on July 31st in the 5 p.m. hour. And it's all part of our summer fun class here on KDFM 101.3, 103.9. Your next chance at a 4-pack will be tomorrow morning with Jeff Pope.
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3: Cajon Pass, the 15 northbound right after Kenwood. We have a crash on the right shoulder there. Your drive is starting to slow up right around Glen Helen Parkway. CHP is on the scene.
4: Currently, it's 92 degrees and sunny. Wind gusts are up to 15 miles per hour.
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Rihanna, We Found Love on KDFM 101.3, 103.9. Hang on, I'm going to bring up some FIFA stuff. No spoilers, though, coming up here in a few on KDFM.

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0: Lady Gaga, Just Dance on KDFM 101.3, 103.9. It's Chris Donovan hanging out with you. Happy Monday. Did you hear the news about FIFA over the weekend? I mean, there's been lots of news about FIFA, but how the Mexican fans stood outside of the hotel for the England team all night long before their match. However, England did beat Mexico, and Mexico is out. Earlier today, Spain beat Portugal. I'm not going to give you any more information than that. And USA, that's all I'm going to say. USA, USA are playing right now, and I will be watching this game intently. However, like I said, I won't be spoiling it. That's going to be some crazy stuff happening. We've got Egypt and Argentina and Switzerland and Colombia tomorrow. And if you have an Apple phone and you haven't got just the sports app, get it. They have a bracket on there. So easy to read.
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2: Ontario. This is on the 10 eastbound at Haven Avenue. We have a crash and emergency crews. They're out of lanes and on the right shoulder. CHP is on the scene. Watch for some slowing as you approach this area.
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0: 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More music, more variety. It's time to check in with my algorithm. Today's National Fried Chicken Day.
1: What are you doing? 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
2: You know I like my breakfast fried.
0: And Air Traffic Controller Day. Speaking of air traffic controller, this happened over the weekend.
3: Tower, we just had a firework at airplane Delta 1076. We're continuing.
0: Come on, people. We have to do better. Travis Kelce and Taylor Swift were married over the weekend, and a few people that showed up to their wedding, Selena Gomez, Steven Spielberg, Tom Cruise, Brad Pitt, Nikki Glaser, Dua Lipa, Jessica Alba, Nelly, Donald Glover, Richard Sherman, Juju Smith-Schuster, I'm sure a whole bunch more football players and artists, but the coolest thing was that Adam Sandler was the officiant. He officiated the wedding.
4: I mean, I have a microphone and you don't.
5: So you will listen to every damn word I have to say!
0: Now, this all took place Friday night at Madison Square Garden, and guests said that the environment was like Alice in Wonderland meets Wizard of Oz. What I thought was funny is the CEO of AMC was at the party and was posting detailed steps of what was happening at the wedding. However, I think someone found out because it was taken down pretty quick. Mama Kelce, the only thing she had to say about the wedding is that it was magical. I wonder how much they're going to get for those pictures. And the 4th of July was over the weekend. Obviously, we all had a longer weekend. Couple things to recap. Well, one, the Brooklyn Bridge caught fire. There were riots in Newport Beach. And in D.C., the entire celebration was evacuated for a few hours, and then they were able to come back because of weather. It looks crazy. And a big happy birthday to Sylvester Stallone, who turns 80 today. You know, Rocky.
6: Yo, Adrian! I did it!
0: And Kevin Hart. He is 47 inches tall. I mean, years old.
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10: Corona. This is on the 91 westbound right after Green River Road. We have a stalled car there taking up the right lane. Your drive is starting to slow up right as you approach this area. Tomorrow is going to be sunny and clear with highs of 92 and lows of 63.
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0: Holy cow, I've made it. That's 21 Pilots Ride here on KDFM 101.3, 103.9. More music, more variety. I'm Chris Donovan. I am taking off. John Tesh will take you through the rest of your evening. Now I'll be back tomorrow with another four-pack of tickets to Hurricane Harbor. You're listening for that cue to call. Now, Jeff's giving out four packs all week long. Mamma Mia's got four packs all week long, as do I. So you have three chances every day this week to try to score yourself a four-pack to go to Cool Down at Six Flags Hurricane Harbor. For more information, you can go to kdfm.com. All of it's right there on the main page. Follow me on Instagram, Chris_Donovan. And until next time, I'll catch you later.
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2: Corona, 15 northbound right at the 91. Cleanup crews from an earlier crash out of lanes and on the right shoulder. CHP is on the scene. So watch for some slowing as you approach this area.
3: Summer is here and it's time to cool off at Hurricane Harbor, Los Angeles. Southern California's most thrilling water park. 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
1: Here we go with some intelligence for your health on the John Tesh Radio program. It turns out that belly fat in kids isn't always just baby fat. New research showing that by the age of 10, some kids are already showing early signs of heart disease and type 2 diabetes. And here's the biggest red flag, a growing waistline. Researchers from the University of Copenhagen followed nearly 1,000 kids from birth to age 10, tracking their waist to height ratio. Now, that one measurement predicted their long-term health. Kids whose bellies grew faster than their height had higher blood pressure, more inflammation, more insulin resistance, and lower levels of good cholesterol. The researchers say a child's belly size at age 10 is a huge predictor of future health. Doctors may want to add waist measurements to routine checkups.
2: 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It's free, you know.
1: And coming up, who's better at building IKEA furniture? Science has the answer, and it might start a household argument. Stand by.

0: Steven. Right here.
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0: Friends, if you've ever tried to assemble IKEA furniture with an Allen wrench, you know it can be humbling. So who is better at assembling IKEA furniture, men or women? The head of IKEA Germany once claimed it was women because men never look at the directions. Guilty. But psychologists decided to test that theory. They had 100 people, half men, half women, assemble a kitchen cart. Some people got instructions, some did not. The result, according to a study in the journal Applied Cognitive Psychology, the men finished faster and made fewer mistakes. But researchers say the difference really came down to spatial intelligence. Spatial ability is how objects relate to each other in size and shape. And generally speaking, men do have better spatial awareness. However, when women had clear instructions, they assembled the furniture as quickly as the guys and sometimes even faster.
1: Intelligence for your life.
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0: And just ahead, I'm going to share the fast food combination people swear kills migraines, and there's science to support it.

0: same.
1: Here's another piece from our health and wellness files. It looks like McDonald's is now being credited with having a migraine meal that can stop migraines. It's blowing up on TikTok and Reddit, and the migraine meal is, people say you should order a large Coke and large fries from Mickey D's and eat it right when a migraine starts. And believe it or not, neurologists also say it could actually work. There's signs to support it. So listen, Dr. Matthew Robbins of Weill Cornell Medicine says the caffeine in the Coke will help relieve migraine pain. It's even an active ingredient in Excedrin. It works by shrinking blood vessels, which can lift some of the pressure that causes that throbbing head pain. Plus, the sugar from the Coke and the salt in the fries can help replenish electrolytes and stabilize blood sugar, which can dip during a migraine. And potatoes, even French fries, have magnesium, which scientists say blocks signals in the brain that lead to migraines with an aura. Neurologist Dr. Jessica Lowe also says a lot of migraine sufferers experience food cravings right before the pain strikes. So this combination might be hitting on something deeper.
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0: told you, Gerard, when you think of somebody falling in their home and injuring themselves, you probably think of me. No, you probably envision a senior citizen.
1: Yeah.
0: Well, younger adults are now as likely to be trip and fall victims, and I'll give you one guess why. Yes, smartphones.
1: Of course.
0: We're also busy looking down at our phones that we're falling down the stairs, tripping over the cat, and slipping on throw rugs. In fact, over half of all walking and talking smartphone accidents happen at home. This is from the University of Maryland study. In one out of every five of the at-home cell phone-related falls, a person ends up with a concussion. All kinds of data from emergency rooms.
1: Kids are more likely to fall at the playground because their parents are on the phone. People are more likely to walk into traffic and get hit by a car because they're on their phone. If you want to have fun, you can go and find, you know, videos of people falling into mall fountains because they're staring at their phone or running into signs. The reality is our brain can't handle multitasking. You cannot walk and be aware of your surroundings and look at your phone at the same time. What ends up happening is your brain goes back and forth between looking up and looking at your phone, and it is fully engaged in both of those tasks for, you know, microseconds back and forth. You're actually not multitasking, and because of that, you do neither thing well, and you end up running into something. If you have an emergency and you need to look at your phone, step to the side, write what you need to write on the phone, and then move on.
0: Also, if your kids are at the pool, do not look at your phone.
1: Oh, yeah.
0: This happens all the time. Kids drowning.

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0: here's one of those questions. If you eat healthy all week, is it okay to splurge on the weekends? I would have guessed no, but the answer is yes, according to a study at the Technical Research Center of Finland. The reason is pretty simple, because eating healthier, low-calorie meals and snacks for 5 straight days boosts our metabolism, which increases the calorie burn. Plus, when you eat smart for 5 days out of 7, your overall calorie consumption has to be lower, and you'll be more likely to lose weight and keep it off, no matter what you consume on the weekends.
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1: 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It is intelligence for your life. And check this out. There's a bright spot in the restaurant industry right now. It just so happens to be my favorite food category. It's dessert. According to the food industry consulting firm Technomic, nearly 2 out of 3 of dessert-based restaurants are seeing an uptick in sales. One possible explanation? People, especially younger generations, are skipping expensive full meals in favor of cheaper ways to eat out, often foregoing entrees altogether, and just enjoying sweet treats. Take Crumble, the cookie franchise. They've seen tremendous growth in the last couple of years, but a few ice cream brands have done even better. The top brand is now Van Leeuwen. Their sales outpaced Crumble's last year. And the secret to Van Leeuwen's success? Ingredients you can pronounce, they say. Unusual flavor combinations, a big vegan assortment, and egg yolks. The higher the egg yolk content, the richer the ice cream is. It almost has a chewy consistency. But overall, right now, dessert is where it's at.
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1: And just ahead, having a work-life balance is encouraged in theory, but does your boss hold it against you when you take time off? There's a name for this. It's known as vacation tax, and we'll talk about the consequences next.

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0: here's a term I hadn't heard before, but you probably felt the effects of it. Vacation tax. This is the price you pay at work for taking a vacation, even if you're entitled to one, and even if you have to take a vacation or you will lose your vacation days. A new study confirms that even if your boss okays your vacation time or insists you unplug and enjoy a day off, you might get dinged for doing it. This comes from a study from the USC School of Business. Now, there's tons of research to support taking time off because it makes employees happier and does increase productivity. But when researchers conducted experiments, they were shocked. If a manager was told that an employee went on a long weekend without taking along a laptop or checking in at work, the managers consistently said they were less likely to promote them and said they lacked commitment. It's because we've been conditioned to believe that employees who respond late at night or skip vacations are going, quote, the extra mile.
1: All the intelligence in one place. Tesh.com.
0: And coming up, did you know the way you eat can switch on your GLP hormone just like a weight loss medication? I'll share the science on this up next.

0: our weight loss files if you want to lose weight like you're on Ozempic but without the medication. Experts say you can do it by eating the right foods. Just like weight loss medications stimulate your GLP-1 hormone, which is a stop-eating hormone, research from the University of Toronto says you can naturally boost it by eating certain foods, and here's how. First, eat more fiber. From beans, vegetables, nuts, and seeds, your gut bacteria turns fiber into a byproduct that boosts GLP-1. Also, consume more healthy fats, like from olive oil, avocados, and pistachios. They stimulate more GLP-1 than butter or cheese. And flip the order in which you eat. Eat protein and vegetables before the carbs. Studies showed that meal sequence, which is the order foods are eaten in, can impact GLP-1, and eating protein and vegetables before carbohydrates does result in a higher GLP-1 level compared to eating carbohydrates before the protein. And yes, chewing matters. Scientific reports found that more chewing equals more GLP-1, the weight loss hormone.
1: Summer is here, and it's time to cool off at Hurricane Harbor, Los Angeles. 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

0: This is not true for me, but in North America, one out of four dads say they are better at handling birds and the bees talk than the moms. I am really bad at this.
1: I mean, look, it's uncomfortable, but the reality is we need to be the ones that teach our kids about it, right? Like, they can't hear. It's all over the internet. It's all over. Their peers are going to get it. Everybody now has the older brother that tells too much information to the younger kid.
0: Yeah.
1: It's called the internet, and it's in everybody's home.
0: Yeah.
1: So whether you are the dad or the mom, you got to start having the conversation. And look, I think both parents should be having the conversation from both perspectives with all of the kids. Maybe mom does the initial one with the girls, dad does the initial one with the boys. I don't know. That's for you to decide. But I think it should be an important part of development. And the more we hide it away and shy it away, the more predators are able to leverage that.
0: Yeah, I remember the deep conversation I had with Prima when she was younger. I said, "Hey, Prim, come here. I got to talk to you." She goes, "Yeah, Dad. What is it?" I said, "Are you good with the birds and bees stuff? Do we need anything? Need to do anything?"
1: That is so old school. That's such an old school way of doing it. You get it, right? All right. I'm going to go back to my bar.

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0: Hey, intelligent people, here's a quick tip to make you even more intelligent to boost your memory. Go stand in the sun just for a little bit. Right after you learn new information and you want to solidify it in your brain, go stand in the sun just for a little bit. According to research from the University of Arizona, exposure to the sun's blue light rays increases your brain's ability to process information, guaranteeing it'll get stored in your long-term memory. It activates the hippocampus. That's the part of the brain that stores memories. So next time you need to commit something to memory, head outside, stand in the sun for a few minutes while you mull it over. You'll cement it into your memory banks.
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1: Get ready to move from the place you are right now in your life to the place you are meant to be. That's our purpose here on the radio. John Tesh with you. And one of the hottest travel trends this summer, that's solo camping. Over 30% of campers go solo for at least one night. This is according to the app Dyrt, D-Y-R-T, which helps people snag camping spots. The CEO of Dyrt says it stems from the pandemic when we got good at doing things alone, and it stuck. Now, solo camping is a way to escape for people who just need a break from the craziness of daily life. You have the freedom to make every decision yourself. And although we're living more isolated lives than ever, solo camping leads to more social interaction than you would expect. You end up talking to people a lot more when you're out there by yourself than when you're traveling with other people. And solo camping isn't a completely solitary activity, by the way. A lot of campers bring their dogs. In fact, according to the latest research, about half of solo campers brought their dog with them last year alone.
2: IFYL, intelligence for your life.
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0: right, parents, grandparents, you want your kid to eat more vegetables? Turn on the TV. A new study in the Journal of Nutrition, Education, and Behavior found that kids who watched a cooking show that featured healthy food, they were nearly three times more likely to choose a healthy snack, like an apple or cucumber slices, over chips or pretzels. Researchers studied kids ages 10 to 12. Each child watched one of two short clips from a kid-friendly cooking show. One focused on healthy meals, the other on indulgent treats. Afterward, they were offered a snack. And the kids who watched the healthy cooking segment were way more likely to grab something nutritious. The scientists say cooking shows can be powerful tools for shaping kids' attitudes toward food, especially because today's kids spend less time in the kitchen than previous generations and more time watching screens. So if your child isn't a big fan of broccoli, you don't need to beg. Just let them watch somebody their age cooking it like a pro. A couple of healthy cooking shows to try are Kids in the Kitchen on PBS and Good Eats on Netflix.
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0: And coming up, what if you could save up sleep before a tough week? Scientists say you can do this. I'll share the surprising secret from the military next.

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0: All right, my friends, if you need to stay sharp during a rough week ahead, try this military-approved sleep trick. If you know you've got a few tough nights coming, maybe a night shift, a red-eye flight, or even surgery, experts say you can prep your body ahead of time by sleep banking. It's just what it sounds like, getting extra sleep in advance to cushion the blow of upcoming sleep loss. The strategy started in the military to help soldiers stay sharp during missions, and science does back this up, by the way. In a study from Walter Reed Army Institute of Research, scientists had people sleep 10 hours a night for a week before cutting them back to only 3 hours a night. And guess what? The sleep bankers stayed more alert, had faster reaction times, and even recovered better afterward. Experts say you don't have to go overboard. Just an hour earlier to bed or sleeping in a little longer for a few days can help build up your sleep reserve. You can even bank sleep with naps. Think of it like a savings account of sleep that you'll need to withdraw before a physical or mental challenge.
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0: Gabe, you know I love doing this. If you need to de-stress, you just look at water.
1: Oh, yeah.
0: Or look at a photo of your favorite watery location. It could be a lake, a stream, the ocean, or a waterfall. And we've had Dr. Wallace on the show before. Cognitive scientist Dr. Wallace Nichols wrote Blue Mind,
1: great book.
0: About how water impacts our psychological well-being. He says when we look at water, the reward centers of our brain light up and release feel-good chemicals, especially if you feel an emotional connection to the location, like the bay where you swam every summer as a kid or your favorite fishing spot. Again, that book is Blue Mind.
1: I mean, there's a reason for that, right? We need water to live. We need it. And if you look at every civilization in history, they're usually at the mouth of a river for this exact reason. We are programmed to want to be near water because we need the water. So more likely than not, you live near water right now. And most of the world's population lives on some sort of body of water. For this reason, we need it. It relaxes us. It's calming. Use this to your advantage. It even works when I talked to Dr. Nichols for one of our interviews. It works in the bathtub. If you have no other place to go, let's say, you know, if you're in Tucson and there's no pool, just get in the bathtub. You can have some of the same relaxation effects of water by just being in submerged in the bath.
0: Love it.

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0: 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Hey, real quickly, here's something I want you to know about online reviews. You will rarely see ones that rate something as average, whether it's a product, service, or even a movie. Dr. Michael Anderson is an economics professor at UC Berkeley. He tells us when people take the time to review something, when they take the time, it's usually because they feel passionately about it, one way or the other. They loved it or they hated it. So take glowing reviews and reviews that totally trash something and give it one star with a grain of salt. The truth is probably somewhere in the middle.
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1: 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If it's outside, I'm going to give you two reasons to get one. The first is to prevent breaker box burglars. Those are bad guys who turn off the power to homes and then wait and see if the homeowner comes out to turn it back on. If nobody turns the power back on, it probably means no one's home and it gives thieves the green light to break in. Wow. The other reason to lock your breaker box: thieves are turning off power to kill your home alarm and to disable any security cameras. But it's easy to protect your breaker box. All you need is a simple lock. Yeah, the bad guys could cut it off, but most won't want to hang around and spend extra time messing with it. They'd rather move on to the next house without a lock.
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1: Coming up, brain health to exercise your brain. I'll explain why researchers say playing Super Mario might do more for your brain than Sudoku.

0: let me out.
1: Time for a brain hack, ladies and gentlemen. If you want to stay sharp as you age, experts say you may want to play a little Super Mario. Researchers at the University of Montreal found that people who played Super Mario video games for just 30 minutes a day, 5 days a week, actually improved their memory, boosted brain power, and put the brakes on dementia. Specifically, playing Super Mario was associated with having more gray matter in two key areas of the brain, the hippocampus and the cerebellum. And that's huge because those parts of the brain control memory, learning, and movement. And gray matter tends to shrink as we age, especially when we stop learning new things. But this study shows we can fight back. And you don't have to wait until old age to see improvements in your brain.

0: Young adults get the same results. The study showed that people, young and old, who played Super Mario for 2 months increased their spatial and episodic memory. Spatial memory helps you recall directions, like how to drive somewhere, and episodic memory enables you to remember events when they happen. It's like rewinding a video and playing back a moment in your head. So break out the Super Mario for a brain boost that could help ward off age-related cognitive decline.
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0: And up next, when is a quiet dinner at home a bad thing? When it's total silence. Coming up, I'll tell you why 30% of family dinners have zero conversations.

0: Remember when family dinner was full of conversation and laughter? Not so much anymore, apparently. A new survey of parents finding that a third of families now eat in total silence. No talking at all. And for a lot of families, just getting everybody to the table is a challenge. 40% of parents say they don't eat dinner at the same time as their kids on most nights. And 1 in 10 never eat dinner with the family at all. Even when families do sit down together, distractions take over. Nearly half of respondents said they're on their phones during dinner, and more than 1 in 5 would rather watch TV than talk. Why the silence? Well, besides phones and TV, 30% of parents say they simply don't know what to talk about with their kids. But psychologist Dr. Linda Papadopoulos says dinner time conversation is crucial. It helps kids build social skills. It boosts their confidence and can even improve their grades. Lots of science supporting this. Kids also eat healthier when they eat with their families.
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0: didn't see this one coming, Jeff, but drinking more water can make you a better driver. Why? Because even mild dehydration has been shown to trigger twice as many mistakes behind the wheel, like drifting out of your lane or braking late. It's about the same number of mistakes made by people over the legal limit for alcohol. Dehydration.
1: Yeah.
0: Sports and exercise researchers at the UK's Loughborough University found that being dehydrated impairs mental function, reduces concentration, alertness, and your short-term memory.
1: Well, you and I are both Eagle Scouts. And one of the things that they drill into you when you are a Boy Scout on and you're camping is to monitor your hydration. It's like it's one of the most fundamental things, because your cognitive ability drops off so quickly that you wander around and you get basically the equivalent of being drunk because you are low on water.
0: Absolutely.
1: All of your body's molecular functions require water, and it begins to prioritize certain things when the water levels are low. You've got to stay hydrated. And it is, I mean, there's a reason why everybody has those Stanley mugs on their their desk now. You need it all the time.
0: I was so surprised to read that by the time you experience the feeling of thirst, you're already dehydrated.
1: Already, exactly.
0: Yeah, so you got to get ahead of it.

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1: tunes. I'm never gonna not dance again. They play all the variety.
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0: Welcome back to the John Tesh Radio Show. Let's boost your energy, shall we? This is an acupressure trick that works. I use it. You do this. You press and rub the outer edge of your ears from the top down to the lobe and then back up again for 90 seconds. You can do this a couple times a day. Researchers from the University of Michigan found that acupressure techniques like this, it triggers the production of energizing hormones, and you'll have renewed energy for 90 minutes. Again, you massage your ears, you rub the outer edge of your ears from the top all the way down the lobe and back again for 90 seconds.
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0: right, here's an awesome piece of intel. What if the key to shrinking your to-do list was as simple as just choosing the right snack? Here are some foods scientifically proven to help you be more productive so you can cross more items off your to-do list. First, grab some strawberries. 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That's the neurotransmitter associated with a happier, calmer mindset. 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
1: Welcome to Intelligence Real Life on the radio. John Tesh with you here to calm your nerves. Did you know that taking a whiff of black pepper could calm your frazzled nerves in just 20 seconds? The Journal of Physiological Anthropology says the credit goes to black pepper's volatile oils. They activate the autonomic nervous system, helping to block the release of stress hormones, calming a racing heart and relaxing tight muscles. Yeah, black pepper can calm your frazzled nerves in just 20 seconds.
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1: Coming up, there's a new viral prank that might seem harmless but could get somebody hurt seriously. I'll explain what the Apple Pay prank is and why experts say it can go too far.

0: Apple Pay prank. Here's how it works. A teen walks up to a stranger in a store, asks them for the time, and when they pull out their phone, they whip out their own phone and tap it against the stranger's phone while playing the chime that signals an Apple payment. Then they'll say something like, "Thanks for the $20." Of course, you cannot actually steal money this way, but a lot of victims don't know that. One man in a Kmart flipped out, chased the kid through the store, and ended up snatching the phone right out of the kid's hand. He lost his phone. These pranks are designed to go viral by getting extreme reactions, but something very dangerous could happen. For example, in May, a Virginia teenager did the ding-dong ditch prank for a TikTok video, which you probably did as a kid too, right? That's when kids ring the doorbell at a stranger's house and run away. In this case, it went wrong. The teen pulling the prank was fatally shot.
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0: Coming up, is your home too clean? In a moment, I'll share four simple ways to give your home a microbiome makeover.

0: intelligence for your life. John Tesh with you. And if you want a healthier home, you might need to make it a little germier. We're talking about good germs. According to Dr. Jack Gilbert, pediatrics professor from UC San Diego, most microbes in your home aren't harmful. In fact, a more diverse microbiome can strengthen your immune system and reduce your risk of allergies and asthma. So here are a few ways to give your home a healthy microbial makeover. First, open your windows. Fresh air brings in helpful microbes that help train your immune system. And without this type of exposure, the immune system can overreact to non-harmful allergens and organisms, which could lead to autoimmune conditions or allergies. Open your windows. And then add houseplants. Studies show indoor plants increase exposure to beneficial microbes. Even a windowsill herb garden can boost anti-inflammatory proteins in your body. And then only use disinfectants in areas like the kitchen and bathroom where bacteria and mold can spread. But if you're cleaning dust and dirt from other surfaces, just use a damp cloth, because over-disinfecting kills helpful microbes too. And one more thing, you might consider getting a pet. Dogs in particular bring a rich variety of microbes indoors, which may lower allergy and asthma risk. Bottom line, a little dirt can do your immune system a whole lot of good.
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1: Let's get back. Let's get back. 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

0: Right, here's a power tip for you. Whether you're at a business event, on a first date, or at a party, if you're not sure how to connect with someone you've just met, networking expert Robbie Samuels suggests you pay them a compliment about any accessories they may be wearing.
1: Oh, yeah.
0: You got to be a little careful with this, Gib. It could be a jacket, some sunglasses, jewelry, or anything you could consider peripheral gear.
1: Yes.
0: Samuel says this kind of compliment acknowledges a choice that they made or something they can control.
1: Right. It was a conscious decision for that day. It's something that is, you know, that they added to their outfit.
0: Love the toupee.
1: Definitely not that. So you wanted it to be like a watch or a piece of jewelry or, you know, like a hat or even shoes. Those kinds of things that cannot be perceived as being inappropriate. So it's on the periphery of the body, but also are associated with an active choice. People love to hear the good things about themselves. You will never not make a good impression. You always make a good impression if you are positive about the other person. We just love it. We can't get enough of it. If we hear our name repeated over and over again and hear all the good things about us, we're gonna be like, I like that guy. Of course you like that guy. He told you he had nice bangles.
0: Did you say bangles?
1: Bangles and bobbles.
0: Oh, I got it now.

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Here we go with a backyard barbecue hack. You want to keep the bugs away from your next backyard barbecue? Use a commercial garlic spray on your plants and grass. This comes from gardening expert Mike McGrath. It'll make your yard smell like an Italian restaurant for a few hours, but once the garlic spray dries, we humans can't smell it. But the mosquitoes can, and it'll keep them away for up to 10 days. But you have to know that garlic spray only works on plants and grass. It won't work if you spray it on your skin. If you want to find some, just Google garlic spray. I didn't even know this existed until now, but there are a lot of options to choose from.

0: right, it's time for another round of Which Is Better, where we pit two foods head-to-head to see which one comes out as the nutritional champ. We start with when you need a cheese fix. Which is better, eating cheese pizza or a grilled cheese sandwich? According to registered dietitian Samantha Cassidy, neither is a health superstar, but if you really need to cheese it up, choose the grilled cheese sandwich. And the sole reason is portion size. Most of us don't eat more than one grilled cheese sandwich, but I am gonna polish off a small pizza by myself. Next, which is better, honey or table sugar? Dietitian Cassidy says honey has therapeutic benefits like antibiotic and anti-inflammatory properties. And also, honey wins in this battle because it's sweeter than sugar, so you may use less.
1: IFYL. The intelligence for your life.

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start your Tuesday. Right now it's beautiful outside. Nice sunrise about to happen, but we got a heat advisory going on for the next couple days, with Thursday looking like it's going to be the hottest. And coming up later on this hour, what the truly rich are doing to stay cool and how you might be able to get air-conditioned clothing. That is a true thing. I'm going to explain all that coming up in a couple of minutes. Also, why I've got a problem with newscasters. There is a difference between Riverside, Riverside County, and San Bernardino and San Bernardino County, like San Diego and San Diego County. Something was said yesterday. I'm like, what? And then I realized I've been had. And I don't know if you've been snookered the same way I was.

0: I'll also hook you up. Cole Swindell performing Saturday, July 25th, Saturday night at Fantasy Springs Resort Casino. I know you want to go to that, and keep in mind, you win any prize, qualify to be the Vegas VIP with an awesome two-night stay at the Fountain Blue right there on the Las Vegas Strip, $150 food and beverage credit to use poolside, and then a VIP entry to either the club or the pool. All what else was going on?
1: Open wide for some soccer!
0: Oh. Yeah, okay, it's all over. It's over. United States men's soccer team. They picked a game where they knew everybody would be watching, and it was the worst game they played. 4-1 demolition loss to Belgium just one day after the other host, Mexico, was eliminated. And that was one day after the other host, Canada, crashed out. Don't worry. Don't worry. Women's World Cup is next year. Yeah! It's in Brazil. And our women are always a threat to win it all. So you got that going for you. Now, if you've really gotten into soccer and you can't wait for next year and you're done with the World Cup, even though Argentina plays Egypt at 9 this morning, Redlands FC has a game this Saturday against Ventura County Fusion. All right? So you got that going on for you. I know you're like, I just got into it. And now I got to say goodbye. Yeah, that is kind of brutal, isn't it?
2: It's the Jeff Pope Show.
0: Oh, by the way, coming up in the 8 o'clock hour, a listener is none too pleased with her neighbor for ratting her out and calling the police on her soccer party. Yeah, I'm going to have that coming up. That's later on the show. But coming up next, again, I want to remind newscasters, there is a difference between a county and a city. And what was said yesterday, maybe you freaked out when you heard it. I know I did, and that's coming up.
3: As you move in and out of Ontario, the 60 westbound before Vineyard Avenue has a crash in the right lane. It's that overturned wreck, and it's heavy from Archibald Avenue. And Rubidoux looks like a car stuck in the carpool lane, 60 westbound before Rubidoux Boulevard.
4: Inland Empire weather. Sunny and hot today. Highs around 99 in San Bernardino, 98 degrees in Lake Elsinore, and 100 in Hemet.
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morning. Happy Tuesday. Yes, the extreme heat warning in effect for the next couple days. And I have a major issue with newscasters that don't know the difference between cities and counties here in the IE. This rant coming up next.

Jeff Pope hanging out with you. Cruel Summer sending out to the men's soccer team after they gave up a goal in the ninth minute and just went downhill after that. They did tie it at 1.11, and then it got ugly, including one of the lamest goals I've ever seen, whether it's goalie. Tried to kick the ball, and instead kicked the turf and missed everything. And then the ball went in the empty net. It was just all bad. But on the bright side, Dodgers have a 14-game

0: emergency is being blamed for a woman who drove her vehicle right into a busy Planet Fitness gym in Lake Elsinore.
1: Whoa! And sure enough, you can see there's a car right in there next to exercise equipment. Now the woman in her 40s is going to be fine. She was taken to hospital again, suffered a medical emergency, and then crashed her car right into that Planet Fitness. Now it's called what I call a high-impact workout. She's, again, going to be fine, but you know I'm more of an EOS Fitness kind of guy. And then later on, during a newscast, someone mentioned, hey, her severe heat warning, 117 in Riverside. I'm like, whoa, 117 in Riverside. I looked at my wife, did you hear that? And of course, that was a tease, and they're going to come back with more weather. 117 in Riverside. And I'm looking at my phone, and no, it only shows 97. Where is 117 in Riverside? They come back. It's a blanket advisory, and they mentioned Blythe and Thermal was supposed to be 117, which is in the desert in Riverside County. And I hate it when they do that. Hate it when they do that. Happens all the time. Something happens in Riverside, you go to find out, no, it's in the middle of the desert. It's like if you heard someone say, get ready, San Diego, it's going to be 115. 115 in San Diego? And then you find out, yeah, that little corner of San Diego County that almost hits the Salton Sea in the middle of the desert, it's going to be 115 there. Guys, you gotta throw the word county into these places. You can't leave us hanging like that. My God. By the way, can I give props to Harry Styles? Setting a world record with his 12-date sold-out run at London's Wembley Stadium. In fact, Coldplay previously held the record with 10 shows last year. But then this guy crashed that record. It's KDFM.

Wait to hear how the insanely rich are keeping cool. And if you can't afford what they're purchasing, maybe how about wearable air conditioning? Yeah, you heard me. Wearable air conditioning. And then how about hot dog buns that taste like potato chips? I mean, it is summer, right? Got it all lined up for you. Coming up in minutes right here on KDFM. Every

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2: That is weird.
3: Okay, you have to wait to hear how the insanely rich are keeping cool. Now, for us, you know, us poor white trash, hopefully you've got at least a swamp cooler to keep you cool. Maybe, okay, you got the air conditioning, hope it doesn't break down, and then you cringe when you see the bill the next month. Especially on a date like today, it's supposed to be at 100 degrees in Hemet. But rich folk, they can just hit up their own snow room. Apparently the latest luxury status symbol, custom-built snow rooms. And if you're wealthy enough, you can now install your own private winter. It comes with a snowfall, icy walls, freezing temperatures. It's basically the opposite of a sauna. And you can literally push a button and it starts snowing in this snow room. Thank you, Sylvia. In Redland, she's like a real estate broker, and apparently she got an email about some upper-end clients and what they're looking for. Snow rooms with indoor blizzards. Are you kidding me? Now, if you're not rich enough for a snow room, how about wearable air conditioning? A line of luxury tracksuits debuted at a fashion show in Paris recently, featuring built-in air conditioning. Now, they're normal tracksuits that can inflate with cold air. So no, they're not form-fitting at all, or even subtle about it. In fact, it makes you look like Violet Beauregard from Willy Wonka and the Chocolate Factory. Now, it does expand like a balloon as it cools, so you look like you're an inflated trash bag, but at least you're cool when you're outside. 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You just look like a goofball. 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

0: Hurricane-Harbor today.
1: As we move into Rubidoux, a stall is still in that carpool lane, 60 westbound before Rubidoux Boulevard. And Fontana remains jam-packed. The 10 westbound after Cherry Avenue has a collision. 3 central lanes blocked. In the meantime, it's heavy from Citrus Avenue.
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0: Every time I hear that song, I think of the Hep Alien performance on Gilmore Girls. Come on, you know Gilmore Girls. You know that episode. The band, Hep Alien.
1: They say the holy water's watered down, and this town's lost its faith.

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0: It's the Jeff Pope Show.
1: Yeah, we have an extreme heat warning over the next couple days. Hemet's supposed to hit 100 today, although, let's be honest, if you're in Hemet, 100, that's not really extreme heat, right? But I am going to try to cool you off with a four-pack of tickets, Six Flags, Hurricane Harbor, coming up at 7:30 with a brainbuster question. Remember, you win those tickets, qualify to be the Vegas VIP. That's right, your own getaway to the Fountain Blue on the Las Vegas Strip.
2: Oh, thank you. I need that. We need that. Me and my wife need that.
1: I know that. I'm looking out for you, sir. I'm looking out for you right here on Katie.

0: Jeff Pope with you. Happy Tuesday. Happy day after the U.S. men's soccer team went out in a rupture. Boy, that was a bad game yesterday, wasn't it? That's how you end the World Cup like that. Can you imagine being one of the folks that spent $3,500 just to get into that game yesterday to lose 4-1 to Belgium after Mexico lost to England? And then before that, Canada lost to Morocco. On the bright side, next year is the Women's World Cup from Brazil. And our women have won 4 World Cups, for what that's worth. So you have something to look forward to. Good morning.
1: Good morning.
0: Hi.
1: I just want to say thank you for a great ride to work every day.
0: Well, thank you so much for the kind words. You just made me smile. What's your name and where are you calling from?
1: Holly from Hemet. I found you guys by mistake because I have a car that doesn't have a way of playing any, box or anything.
0: Okay.
1: So I was like, oh, I'm forced to listen to the radio again way back in the day.
0: Right.
1: So I was just like, oh, let's just listen to the mornings. You know, there's always a good morning show, and I came across you guys, and I love it. And you guys make my morning very enjoyable, and I should call when you guys play your game, because every time I guess it right.
0: Well, there you go. You're like, this is easy. I can listen to KDFM, and I can win some free stuff. They're there. They're local. This is great.
1: I didn't even know about you guys, and I'm kind of glad that you guys were on my radio that day, and I'm just like, hey, now I got it. The best radio station now.
0: Right? See, aren't you glad you took your car to the shop and you got a loaner with an old radio? You're like, hey, I like this. By the way, we'll be playing more games. I've got your chance, family 4-pack of tickets. Hurricane Harbor with a brainbuster questions coming up around 7:30, maybe a little later than that. You win that, you qualify to be our Vegas VIP with a 2-night stay at the Fontainebleau there on the Las Vegas Strip. Before I get to that, though, okay, you're not impressed with the speed of the service at Taco Bell. How should you not handle that situation?
2: It's time for the Daily Fail.
0: Apparently, fast food isn't fast enough for some people. Let's go to Maryland. We have a 30-year-old. Her name is Ashley. And I know a lot of 30-year-old women, and they're constantly on the go. They are constantly. They don't have a lot of free time in their hands. Balancing work, balancing kids. I understand that. Well, this Ashley was at the Taco Bell by her house earlier in the month. She kind of got fed up with how long she was being forced to wait. So I don't know what she was ordering. Like, I don't know what's the items at Taco Bell that takes a long time to put together? I seriously don't know. Because no one said what she ordered. All we know is that she started arguing with employees. And when that didn't work, because yelling at someone's going to get you better service, when that didn't work, she lifted her shirt to show a firearm in her waistband in an effort to get that to expedite her order. Yeah, if you know the movie Boys in the Hood, she pulled a doughboy. We got a problem over here? Lifted her shirt, showing a gun. Whoa! Now, that didn't speed up her order either, so now she verbally threatened him. But when she showed off the gun, someone inside called the cops. When officers showed up, home chick was still there, still arguing, and yes, that gun was loaded. Idiot. So they arrested her on the spot, hit with multiple charges, including assault, disturbing the peace, reckless endangerment. She was also banned from Taco Bell, so her doctor might actually appreciate that. By the way, the story brought to you by Del Taco. We'll get you in and out to the point where you won't need to threaten us with a gun.
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1: Blythe this morning unfortunately has an overturned semi. All lanes are shut down on the 10 eastbound after Riviera Drive. It's going to be shut down for approximately another hour, and in the meantime, it's heavy in the air. Head start unless you want to get stuck in that backup.
2: Inland Empire weather. Sunny and hot today. Highs around 99 in San Bernardino, 98 degrees in Lake Elsinore, and 100 in Hemet.
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FM. That is a jam on a Tuesday morning. All right, get ready. I will have your tickets, Six Flags Hurricane Harbor, once we're done with the newlywed. It's Taylor Swift on Katie.

0: It's time for the Jeff Pope Brain Buster.
1: Look at here. I know it's starting to get hot. You want to cool off? How about a family four-pack of tickets? Six Flags, Hurricane Harbor. You win those. You qualify to be the Vegas VIP. A two-night stay at the luxurious Fountain Blue right there on the Las Vegas Strip. And it also comes with $150 food and beverage credit. And you get VIP access to either the pool or the nightclub. So we got here. Now, I don't know what time you wake up in the morning. I'm going to be really impressed if you're getting up at 2:45 with me. But there was a survey done asking folks, okay, how do you wake up in the morning? Like, what's your method? How do you do it? And a tiny number. This is a tiny number. Like, between 2 and 3% admit they rely on this to get up in the morning. Again, it is tiny. But when asked, how do you wake up in the morning? A really small number of us admit we rely on this to get up in the morning. I'm going to start with you, caller 25-951-676-1013. Good luck.
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0: It's time for the Jeff Pope Brain Buster.
1: All right, trying to hook you up. Six Flags, Hurricane Harbor, a family four-pack so you can stay cool. And again, I don't know how you wake up in the morning, what your method is. I don't know if it's an elbow from your spouse or whatever, but according to a survey, a tiny number, like about 3% of us say we rely on this to get us up in the morning. And who is this?
2: The one and only.
1: Dwayne! 29 palms! Now, I know it's going to be warm today, Dwayne. In fact, let me check my iPhone weather Doppler. Let me see. 29 palms. 102 today in 29 palms, Dwayne. So are you doing everything you can to stay cool today? What's your game plan to not succumb to heat stroke, Dwayne?
2: I got plenty of water, and I got my apartment set at 74 all day with ice blocks all through it. So
1: that's what I'm talking
2: coming.
1: About. That's how this man stays cool in the desert. Yeah. Oh, Dwayne. Now, I don't know. Now, out of curiosity, what time do you wake up in the morning?
2: Me, honestly, about 4:20.
1: That doesn't surprise anybody. So there was a survey that came out, Dwayne, asking folks, how do you wake up in the morning? And a really small number, tiny number, like between 2 and 3% of us admit we rely on this to get us up in the morning. What do you think I'm talking about for your Six Flags Hurricane Harbor tickets?
2: I want to say your dog waking you up for the morning walk.
1: He's like, oh, I'm waiting for the dog to get me up. Good answer. Is it the dog? Oh, my God, it is the dog, Dwayne. You win.
2: Dude, oh, my God. See, my losing streak is over, bro.
1: It is over. The losing streak on the radio is over. 3% of us admit we rely on our pets to get us up in the morning. Now, do you have any pets, Dwayne?
2: I've had pets. I don't have pets, but I babysit my neighbor's dog.
1: There you go. He babysits the neighbor's dog after he's done waking up at 4:20 in the morning. So I've got your four-pack of tickets. Six Flags Hurricane Harbor. And Six Flags Hurricane Harbor is only about a 3-hour flight from 29 Palms. And here's the cool thing. You're now qualified to be the Vegas VIP, where you can get a 2-night stay at the luxurious Fountain Blue on the Las Vegas Strip, $150 food and beverage credit, and VIP access to either the pool or the nightclub.
2: I'm so pumped up. I'm going to win that too. Wow.
1: Yeah, remember, you win anything in the month of July and you qualify to be the Vegas VIP.
0: The Jeff Pope Show.
1: Let me just say, on weekends, I am part of that 3%. The dog will realize I'm still in bed, like it's 6 in the morning, and he gets me up for a walk. And I was working at another radio station where we had one of the salespeople, and he would get woken up by his animals until one day showed up late twice. He blamed it on the dog. I'm like, dude, man up. Don't blame your Jack Russell Terrier because you rolled into work at 10:30 in the morning.
3: Riverside, 215 southbound at Columbia Avenue has a crash. Two right lanes currently blocked with a 20 minutes delay. It's going to be jam-packed from Washington Street in the meantime, so give yourself a head start. No estimated time for now on when it is clearing up.
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Happy National Dive Bar Day. So you've got a favorite? You want to share with me? 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Just give me a text. 951-676-1013. I'll shout them out. Also, on the way, tickets to see Cole Swindell, Fantasy Springs Resorts Casino, Saturday, July 25th. And you qualify to be the Vegas VIP. Bruno Mars.

0: Mars. 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On the start of this Tuesday, National Tell the Truth Day. So if you're running late for work, you want to mess with karma, you got to give your boss something. All right. Hey, and letting you know, I'm going to give you something. Cole Swindell tickets. He's performing Saturday night, the 25th, at Fantasy Springs Resort Casino. So perfect date night. And not only will you win those tickets, you qualify to be the Vegas VIP with a two-night stay at the luxurious Fountain Blue in Las Vegas, right there on the Vegas Strip, $150 food and beverage credit. So all kinds of good things are happening. Let's see. Oh, I don't know if you caught this from yesterday.
1: A medical emergency is being blamed for a woman who drove her vehicle right into a busy Planet Fitness gym in Lake Elsinore.
0: Whoa, yes, woman in her 40s. Apparently, something happened to her, and she lost control of her car and just smashed right into the Planet Fitness. Now, I know that's no judgment zone, so I'm not going to offer any judgment. She's going to be fine when she was taken to the hospital and everything. But the video, I don't know if you caught the video, where there are folks with a dumbbell, probably a heavy dumbbell, smashing the window to get her out of there. No one else was hurt. So I just want to point out that also I'm an EOS Fitness kind of guy. Let's see, nobody was hurt there. But what else happened yesterday?
2: Open wide for some soccer!
0: Ugh. What a way to go out for the United States. Arguably the worst game I've seen them play in a long time. It happened in the knockout round. Probably the biggest viewing audience of the year so far for the World Cup. United States losing to Belgium 4-1. Ugh, all bad. Like, Belgium even scored early, like in the ninth minute. United States did come back to tie, and then they gave up a goal like maybe 5 seconds after that. And so that comes one day after the other host, Mexico, was knocked out in their loss to England. And that came a day after the other host, Canada, was knocked out in their loss to Morocco. Now, I do want to point out, if you're absolutely now, you're done with soccer, you jumped on the bandwagon, you went as far as you can, but you're like, you know what, kind of a cool sport. How much longer do I got to wait? Because I'm done with this World Cup. Okay, here's the good news. The Women's World Cup in Brazil, that is next year. And unlike the men or women are like really good at this, they have won 4 World Cups. Now, if you like to say, hey, I just like to watch any soccer at all. Okay, Argentina kicks off against Egypt. That is at 9. But if you're looking something more local, Redlands FC has a game this Saturday against the Ventura County Fusion, all right?
3: It's the Jeff Pope Show.
0: Oh, and coming up, okay, you ready to narc on a neighbor? So apparently, I've got a listener who had the police called on her not once, but twice within the last week because of the World Cup. I'm going to explain her story. And if you want to narc on a neighbor, you can do that as well at 951-676-1013.
4: Jam-packed in Riverside. It continues to look busy on that 215 southbound before Columbia Avenue. 20-minute delay caused by a crash. 2 right lanes still blocked for now. No estimated time on when it is cleared, but in the meantime, it's heavy from Washington Street.
5: Inland Empire weather. Sunny and hot today. Highs around 99 in San Bernardino, 98 degrees in Lake Elsinore, and 100 in Hemet.
0: Oh, 100 in Hemet!
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0: 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Happy Tuesday. It's going to be a little warm. In fact, extreme heat advisory over the next couple days. It's supposed to be, as they said on TV yesterday, 117 in Riverside. What? 117 in Riverside. And then go to find out, no, they meant Riverside County, like the deserts. I hate it when they do that. Come on. Do better, newscasters. All right. Meanwhile, I'm giving an opportunity right now to rat out a neighbor, narc on a neighbor. So, listener of mine, her name is Monica, lives in Fontana. She's now bitter over the World Cup. Not because the United States got knocked out last night or Mexico got knocked out the night before that. No. She apparently has a neighbor who's not down with the noise coming from Monica's house. And apparently they live next door to one another. Monica says she had a bunch of people coming over on Saturday. Obviously, 4th of July weekend. 4th of July, watching soccer games, just getting loud. Police were called. There's nothing better for police to do in Fontana, right? So she was upset over that. And then had a bunch of family members basically come back over Sunday night to watch the Mexico game against England. And basically Mexico lost. Spoiler alert. But you had every reason to get loud watching that game. I was at a watch party, got kind of loud. And again, the neighbor called to complain. She's like, we're in our yard. Come on, we're watching a soccer game. So I was asking earlier, you want to narc on a neighbor? I'm going to give you that opportunity here in the IE. David in Hemet, let me hear about your neighbor.
1: Every once in a while would, nothing major, but he just was kind of lazy. I guess he wouldn't let his fence go and his property go, and it just looked kind of bad.
0: So he's basically letting the property values go down for everybody on the block, right?
1: Yeah.
0: Okay, see, the problem with that is you just can't go over to his house and, like, mow his lawn and fix his fence and paint his house and go, boom, that's what you get.
1: Yeah, exactly. You're like, all right.
0: Right, no kidding. It's KDFM.

0: you go. There's something I want you to have.
1: Oh, it's beautiful. But wait a minute, isn't this...
0: Yeah, yes it is.
1: But I thought the old lady dropped it into the ocean in the air.
0: Well, baby, I went down and got it for you.
1: Aw, you shouldn't have.

0: FM on a day where, actually the next couple days, extreme heat warning here in the IU, so limit your outdoor activity, including calling the police and being a bad neighbor. I bring it up because one of my listeners, Monica Fontana, said that her next-door neighbor called the police on her not once but twice this weekend over noise levels because she had a 4th of July party in her backyard. Yeah, folks may have gotten a little loud. And then Sunday, had a large group over to watch the Mexico World Cup game, and yeah, things got a little loud. Back-to-back calls to the next-door neighbor. My gosh. So I want to know, okay, you got a neighbor you want to rat out for just being a schmuck. I'm going to offer you a courtesy at 951-676-1013. Randy in Lake Elsinore, what you got for me, buddy?
1: We had a neighbor that used to actually block off his porch and said no trespassing on Halloween.
0: Yeah, you got to be kidding me. How did he block off his porch? You said block off the porch, right?
1: Yeah, he would block it off and actually hung a chain with a sign that said no trespassing.
0: Okay, that is like very anti-neighbor behavior. Wouldn't it have been easier, rather than throw up a sign that said no trespassing on Halloween night, to just turn off the light? Right? I've known to do that before. Big sporting event? Yeah, I don't necessarily want to hand that candy tonight. All right. Bailey in Victorville. Let me hear your anti-neighbor story.
2: Well, they left their yard so full of crap and rundown stuff that when the census lady came around, because they, of course, never filled it out, she asked us if it was abandoned. And I'm like, no, people actually live there, believe it or not.
0: You know, I've always wondered about that, about people. Like, how do you let your place just turn into a dump?
2: Yes, it's a whole different breed. Yikes.
0: You mean a whole different inbreed?
2: Yeah. Gross.
0: I know, right? All right, Stephanie Rancho Cucamonga, what you got for me?
3: We built a tree house for my 6 and 9 year old, and the neighbor complained it was an eyesore, and it was this nice big tree house.
0: Oh my God. Okay, I know I don't have any kids, but how do you complain about someone's tree house, like a tree house for kids? You know, I bet the problem was that your kid's tree house probably looked a lot better than her real house, right? Uh-huh. See?
4: The Jeff Pope Show.
0: Yeah, I get that. Oh, my. I even had a house next door to me, and they had kids, and they wanted to, like, use my tree as second base for their, like, softball, baseball games, whatever, kickball. I'm like, yeah, sure, I'm not using the front yard. They move out, and then years later sent me a letter in the mail saying how thoughtful it was that I would let them use my tree as a base. I'm like, yeah, sure. Good morning.
5: Hopester.
0: Adonia. Now, I know when you lived in Southridge, you hated your neighbor with the passion of a thousand suns. I didn't know if there's one specific reason why you hated your neighbor and your neighbor did not like you.
5: Because my brother turned down his sister who looked like Oompa Loompa.
4: Summer is here and it's time to cool off at Hurricane Harbor, Los Angeles. 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

0: Hurricane-Harbor today.
1: As you move into Ontario, a big rig crash is partially blocking your 10 eastbound off-ramp to Milliken Avenue. And Riverside, we still have eyes on that crash. Two right lanes blocked, 215 southbound before Columbia Avenue with about a 20-minute delay.
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quick shout out to 11-year-old Mason. He is sporting his Katie FM t-shirt right now at Ontario International Airport. They're on their, his family's on their way to Nashville for vacation. And he actually won the shirt off of me a couple weeks ago in Redlands. Way to show off the Katie logo at the airport, Mason. Job well done. She's

0: newlywed Taylor Swift. By the way, if you're wondering, are they on their honeymoon just yet? No. She and Travis are holding off. They're actually going to another wedding, NFL wide receiver Juju Smith-Schuster, on Saturday, the 11th, before they're going to go off the grid, whatever. And the only thing we still know about their wedding at Madison Square Garden was that they got married. And there were certain other facts that came up. First of all, now finding out that Taylor sang or walked down the aisle while a band, a string quartet, was doing Love Story, and then she sang part of her vows, which is, that's pretty cool, right? Singing part of your vows. Now, here's the only instance. We're still not hearing how, you know, how it went. Haven't heard any audio. Like, okay, Donna Kelsey, your son just got married. Would you like to say something about the wedding?
1: I really can't say a heck of a lot, except it was magical, man. Magical.
0: Okay, even the mom won't say anything. Now, there are some reports that dinner kind of a mess because the buffet lines were super long and there weren't enough places for everyone to sit. Are you at all sympathetic? When you're talking like the one percenters not being able to get to a seat right away because of the demand at Madison Square Garden. Although, if you were invited to Taylor and Travis's wedding, I don't think you should be complaining about you couldn't find a table to sit at because, you know, the lines were so long. That's funny. Oh, coming up in just a matter of minutes, how would you like to get away? Saturday night, the 25th, Cole Swindellen concert. And on top of that, you also would qualify for this.
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4: Up in Colton, we have a collision on your right shoulder. 10 westbound after Mount Vernon Avenue with slowdown starting from the 215. And Riverside, a crash involving a semis on the right shoulder as well. No delays yet. 215 southbound after Center Street.
5: Inland Empire weather. Sunny and hot today. Highs around 99 in San Bernardino, 98 degrees in Lake Elsinore, and 100 in Hemet.
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0: Hendrix with Golden. 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
1: It's the Jeff Pope Show.
0: I'll tell you what's golden. How about date night at Fantasy Springs Resort Casino? 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All right, but you got to win these Cole Swindell concert tickets first. 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All right, free parking and air conditioning.

0: It is you.
1: Yay!
0: Yay! Now, who is this and where are you calling from?
2: This is Kathy calling from Victorville. Hi, Jeff.
0: Hey, Kathy. You're actually, it's actually to get warmer for you as you go from Victorville to freaking Palm Springs. Yay!
2: I know. I'm so excited about that.
0: Hey, make it date night, you and your husband. You get to hang out at Fantasy Springs Resort Casino, Cole Swindell, Saturday night the 25th. It's got free parking. You got air conditioning, so you're golden. And now you're in the running for the grand prize. By winning this, you also qualify to be the Vegas VIP, where you can get a two-night stay at the luxurious Fountain Blue on the Las Vegas Strip, $150 food and beverage credit. And I know when it comes to food and beverages, you can knock that out in one night. Exactly. And VIP status when it comes to the pool or the nightclub. So congratulations to you.
2: Thank you so much, Jeff. I appreciate it.

0: 103.9. Getting through the little mini heat wave we're having here in the IE. I know it's supposed to be 100 degrees in Hemet. It's supposed to be 102 tomorrow. So check this out. Feeling in the heat. Of course, we're going to try to cool you off. Six Flags, Hurricane Harbor, 4-pack of tickets. Got them all week long. Have them all day long. Yesterday, wife and I were watching a little TV. So we're a little discombobulated watching the United States men's soccer team season coming to an end in the World Cup. And local newscaster talking about, meanwhile, it's supposed to be 117 in Riverside. What? 117 in Riverside? And we're like, looking at my phone, I see 97. 117. So they go to commercial break. They come back. Yeah, parts of Riverside County are supposed to be 117. And I'm thinking, well, then say county. There's a big difference between Riverside and Riverside County. It's not going to be 117 walking up University Avenue, but maybe if I'm in Blythe, it might be. For example, Mama Mia's coming in next. Her husband works in San Diego, so I can imagine if they're sitting on the couch. Meanwhile, it's supposed to be 117 in San Diego. And you might, whoa, I work outside. 117, and then you go to find out, no, they meant parts of San Diego County, like the part that's in the Anza Borrego Desert, right there by the Salton Sea. Come on. I just ask all the newscasters, please, add county. Riverside, San Diego, San Bernardino County. We're all big. We're big counties. Please include that in your messaging, all right? I was stunned. 117? So, Mama Mia, not only is she going to cool you off with your Six Flags Hurricane Harbor tickets, she's also going to hook you up. $40 gift card to the Sierra Noodle House in Fontana. Remember, win anything. 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All right, she's coming in next. 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
1: Up in Colton, we have a collision on your right shoulder. 10 westbound after Mount Vernon Avenue with slowdown starting from the 215. And Riverside, a crash involving a semis on the right shoulder as well. No delays yet. 215 southbound after Center Street.
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home with a summer fun pass. Mamma Mia stepping in on this beautiful Taco Tuesday. It's also Tea Time Tuesday in my book. So got my green tea here. I'll share a positive tea bag message with you soon. Thank you, Jeff Pope. Enjoy the rest of your day, buddy. It's going to be hot out. I know you will. And we were talking about World Cup, of course, last night. A lot of Americans were sad as USA got knocked out of the finals, along with Mexico now and Canada. I know there'll be another game later today. It's all good. You know, as Pope says, we have the ladies to count on. Next year, World Cup, the women. And he says, you know, Mia, they've already won like four, so we have better hopes. I told him I saw a really cute video. It was kind of on, Instagram last night. It was showing the male soccer players. You know, a lot of them, they're dropping to the ground. They're getting hurt so they can get their foul calls and whatnot. But, like, they're really, really kind of, they should be actors. Like, they really get into it. It's kind of much. And it shows women giving birth and all the things women go through and how tough we are and how women are just baddies. And then they compare the reel to these poor soccer players that are on the ground rolling around crying, throwing themselves down. It was kind of funny. If I can find it, I'm going to share it today on my Mia on Here Radio, Facebook, and IG. But anyhow, so that fun's going to continue. I also have a 4-pack of tickets to send you to Six Flags Hurricane Harbor. Go cool off, beat the summer heat. They've got a ton of water slides, and I'm all about their lazy river. Retro Lunch kicks off at noon. We want to send you to Sierra Noodle House in Fontana. They've got some amazing chef lunch specials. They're like $9.99. That's nothing. I'm really eyeing their orange chicken plate, just saying. All right, Carlos, here's your request for Tame Impala. It's Dracula on KDFM. Happy Tuesday.

0: Having fun with TLC. That is Waterfalls here on KDFM. More music, more variety. Today being Tuesday, July 7th, it is National Strawberry Sundae Day. I used to love strawberry ice cream and strawberry sundaes, like a banana split when I was a kid. It's been years since I've had a strawberry sundae, so maybe we'll have to go to Dairy Queen or something tonight, splurge a bit, or you can make them at home and have some fun with it. It's also National Macaroni Day. Being Italian, I love a good macaroni salad, just saying. I'm such a foodie. I can't help myself. Speaking of which, Sierra Noodle House in Fontana awaits you. It's a $40 gift card. I'll be hooking you up with that inside the Retro Lunch. Now, quick reminder, if you win that gift card, or if you win my four-pack of tickets to Six Flags Hurricane Harbor, you're going to get your name in a drawing for a chance to go to Las Vegas. Now, this is going to be incredible because the emphasis on this trip, it's a getaway, 4-2, two-night hotel stay, but it's all about summer vibes. I'm talking about Fontaine Blue. It is a beautiful hotel and spa in Vegas. So if you win anything on July 31st, one lucky winner's name will be called. It could be you. Two-night stay, $150 food and beverage credit. You can use that bad boy poolside, sip on a margarita or two, plus VIP entry into live nightclub. They also have live beach, which is an adults-only pool party. So much fun. Get all your details by checking out kdfm.com. But I'm going to give you a few chances to get your name in that drawing today, okay? So stay with me. Also, I mentioned it's Tea Time Tuesday in my book. I love this message. Life is like a bicycle. To keep your balance, you must keep moving. So it made me think when we were recently on vacation, Turks and Caicos, you could rent, or they were free, at our hotel like beach cruisers. So you would see families going out, you know, grabbing the bikes, going to get coffee in the morning, or just going into town to go get lunch, whatnot. We didn't do it. It was pretty hot. We pretty much drove everywhere. We walked a few places, but it was hot and humid there. So anyhow, this one guy, he had to have been in his mid-50s, somewhere in there. His wife was killing it on her beach cruiser. She had the whole outfit, the sun hat, the look, her little cover-up on, her little sun bag was flying in the wind, and she looked adorable. She even tooted her horn at us as we drove by. Her poor husband looked like he hadn't been on a bike since he was 5 years old. He was on struggle bus. That beach cruiser barely was staying up. I felt so bad for him because they had to kind of go through traffic, and she was looking at him like, hurry up. And the bike was waddling side to side. I thought he was going to go down. But man, he took it like a champ. So that's all you have to do, buddy. Just keep your balance. Keep moving forward. Keep pedaling. And that bike is just going to go. And that quote was by Albert Einstein. I like that one. All right, up ahead, JT, Coldplay, Olivia Rodrigo. We're going to have some fun with Mark Morrison. Would love to hear from you. Text in, say hi, get your retro request in early. You can also visit my Mia on Your Radio Facebook page. I'm on IG as well. We got a lot of cool things going on here at KDFM, so thanks for listening.
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KDFM, home of the Summer Fun Pass. Shout out to Barbie checking in. I also got to hear from Edwin. This is Mama Mia. I hope you had a great 4th of July. I did. It was fantastic. And I hope you did as well, my friend. Lydia checking in. Your request coming up here in just a second for Pink, so hang tight. Quick reminder, Retro Lunch opening up at noon. You're my co-DJs. It's a beautiful thing. We like to play throwback jams from the 80s, 90s. And if I got something from the early 2000s and you really want me to play it, I will play it for you. This week, want to send you to lunch, Sierra Noodle House in Fontana. They've got some yummy lunch specials for just $9.99. Okay, I'm eyeing their orange chicken plate. Sounds so good. Hopefully you'll win that. And if you want to cool off, go ride some fun water slides, Lazy River, and more. We want to send you to Six Flags Hurricane Harbor. Listen up for the cue to call. Here we go. Pink on deck. Let's do this. Here's Don't Let Me Get Me on Katie.

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0: KDFM. This guy gonna be on tour with Ed Sheeran. They'll be at Petco Park July 21st. Here's Miles Smith.
1: Time stood still, just like a photograph you made me feel. Like this will last forever, looking in your eyes.

0: KDFM Taylor Swift with Blank Space. Of course, she is now a married woman. Her and Travis Kelce tied the knot over 4th of July weekend. Big event with over 1,000 stars. Of course, Madison Square Garden in New York. They're getting flack right now, though, because some of the guests have leaked that they gave out very, very extravagant kind of like wedding partying favors. So I think they did kind of like a game show feel. And if people got questions correct through the game show, they won things like cars. Mm-hmm. And there was other really, really big items. So I don't know. We'll have to see how it plays out. I don't see that. I don't think that's harming anybody. I think the highlight of their wedding was having Adam Sandler host the ceremony. He officiated their wedding. And I love what he says. You know, they said his memorable marriage advice to them was kiss every chance you have in his own simple way. He says, kiss her before bed, kiss her before you go to work, kiss her as much as you can, because it's hard to fight with someone or be in an argument when you're smooching. So I think Adam Sandler's the best, and he has an adorable wife himself. I'm sure we'll soon see pictures. There will probably be like a movie out or something, knowing Taylor Swift, because she does it up big. So I'll keep you posted on the scoop. Up ahead, Prince. We're going to hear from Somber. We're gearing up for the retro lunch at noon. It is true. This week, I'm giving you a chance to go to Sierra Noodle House, which is in Fontana. 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

Jumper by Third Eye Blind. Sending that one out to Gary. I hope you're having an awesome Tuesday. Taco Tuesday. I'm excited for it. Mama Mia hanging out with you. Here's the latest from Olivia Dean with So Easy to Fall in Love. Here on KDFM, Retro Lunch will be opening up at noon. Join me.

0: Green Day here on KDFM. More music, more variety. Happy Taco Tuesday to you. Hope you're having a good one. It's Mama Mia. I'll be hanging out with you until 3 p.m. And we are about 10 minutes out from opening up today's Retro Lunch. You're my co-DJ, so would love to hear from you. Text the studio with all of your retro requests. 951-676-1013. Got to hear from Denise earlier, checking in from Murrieta. She's a huge fan of Harry Styles, so I will work him in just a bit, okay? Also, speaking of Harry Styles, he just set a new Wembley World Record, which is pretty cool. He basically made history. His 12th show residency there just wrapped up, and Guinness World Records has officially named it the longest residency ever by a musician at the iconic venue, which is so cool. He actually beat out Coldplay's previous record of 10 shows. Way to go, Harry Styles. The Wembley run was originally planned at just 6 shows, but a fan demanded, fans were just demanding more, so it doubled to 12 shows. It's all a part of his larger world tour supporting his new album, Kiss All the Time Disco. So it initially debuted at number 1, marking its 4th chart-topping solo album. Up next, we can see Styles will be heading to Brazil and Mexico this summer. And then he is settling into a massive 30-day residency show at Madison Square Garden in New York. That would make sense why he was absent from Taylor Swift's wedding, because he was invited. But yeah, hello, he's setting world records here, people. Way to go, Harry Styles. All right, I will play him soon along with Bastille. Get your retro request in. If you're feeling hungry, don't worry, I got you. Want to send you to Sierra Noodle House in Fontana. This place is so good. $40 gift card so you can bring a friend along with you. Hang tight.
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cigarette break. 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

0: Having fun with Billy Idol. Moni Moni, sending that one out to Scott. Thanks for checking in from Menifee today. Hope you're having a great Tuesday. It is warm out. I know in the Temecula Valley, we're looking at a high today of 88 to 90. And we kind of have air quality is not so great. It's a little bit moderate. It's going to be humid as well. Last night, I'm a little bit smoochy. I was just talking to Chris Ramone about it. In this area, I know Camp Pendleton had a fire burning, but the wind must have blew it straight into Murrieta and Menifee because it was smoky. It smelled really, really bad. We were going to go doing some night swimming last night, and I was like, nope, I can't, because I kept sneezing. And I'm super sensitive to, like, smoky smells, so I get all stuffed up. I kept blowing my nose and sneezing. Even my dogs looked at me. I thought I was going to have to bust out my old COVID masks. But yeah, I think it's subsided, but it is going to be warm out today. And I'm excited because I just got to see on camera 2 up in Big Bear, go there right now, one of our baby eaglets, either Luna or Sandy, just chilling on a branch. Living their best life, looking good, because the nest was empty on camera 1 this morning. Kind of makes me sad seeing the empty nest. Like, where are you guys? Come back. Mama Mia wants to spy on you. But no, go to camera 2 because you can spot one of them. I think it might be Luna because I think Sandy has more of like a fluffy or back with like a white feather. I don't know. Just let me know. If you're an eagle expert, you might know who it is. But I'm happy all looks well up there. And looks like a beautiful day in Big Bear. Coming up soon inside the Retro Lunch, your chance to enjoy Sierra Noodle House located in Fontana. They've got all kinds of fresh Asian favorites. Great thing about it is they have got some amazing lunch specials as well. Orange chicken plate, Vietnamese rice plate, beef lunch combo, noodle soup, and so much more. So hopefully I can send you around 12:30-ish. Up ahead, The Cure, Kim Wilde, also Kenny Loggins, and more. Texas Studios, say hi. I'll give you a shout out and play your retro request. Hi, Carrie. Nice to hear from you. She says it's her grandson Cody's 21st birthday. He is her rock star, and he's a cutie pie. Sure, I'll do my best to play his birthday request. Hi, Samuel. Let me see if I can work your song request in, too. You guys rock. Hope you're having a great Tuesday.
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KDFM, Kevin checking in on my Instagram. He's out in Quail Valley enjoying the retro lunch. Says it's a bit smoky out there as well. I think it's a combination of the smoky air and then we might have a dusty studio. Anybody down to come in here and help me dust? I need a feather duster. I keep sneezing. Oh my. Here's The Cure with Friday I'm in Love. Sending this one out to Daniel checking in from San Jacinto. Make it a great day.

Oh yeah, having some fun with Whitesnake on KDFM. It's Mamma Mia. We're inside the Retro Lunch. If you're caller 10 right now, 676-1013, you'll be on your way to enjoy Sierra Noodle House in Fontana. I've got a $40 gift card. Good luck to you.

0: Having fun with the Dexies. This is how we do the retro lunch. All right, guys. A little bit of technical difficulties in my Temecula studio. Our phone lines. I went to go get caller 10 and silence. I'm like, what is going on? So we've tried working our magic. Still not connecting. But ironically, in our San Bernardino studio, I've got Chris Donovan up there. And he says, I think a couple lines have been ringing. So we're going to do this contest again. I'm looking for caller 10, Sierra Noodle House up for grabs, $40 gift card in Fontana. Food is amazing. And then Chris Donovan is going to take caller 10 up in San Bernardino. He's going to relay the name to me, and then I'll shout you out on the radio here in just a few minutes. So good luck. Still call 951-676-1013 for your chance to win. And coming back at you, we got the fine young cannibals and more. Good luck. Hopefully you get to go to see our Noodle House.
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10: 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Here we go, back to the music with the Fine Young Cannibals. I like this one. Good Thing, turn it up on KDFM.

We are gravy, baby. Phone lines are back up. Internet's back up here at our Katy Temecula studios. So awesome. I'm excited about it. I got a good feeling. I'm going to play your cue to call to send you to Six Flags Hurricane Harbor before 2:15. So you got like an hour window, okay? Keep listening. We'd love to hear from you soon. It's a 4-pack of tickets. Go cool off. Beat this summer heat. Have some fun on some water slides. Woohoo! I got it.

happens. Maybe a little SoCal heat wave affected our phone lines. And then our internet, which you all know I'm watching on the TV, the Friends of Big Bear Valley live stream. So it was just circling. And there was one baby eaglet on a branch, camera two. I was like, oh my gosh, what if something exciting happens I can't even see? And guess what? It came back. Now both eaglets. I love it. They have like such a special sibling bond. We've got Sandy and Luna like side by side on a branch, just overlooking all of Big Bear. They look content and happy. But remember last year, the siblings, all of a sudden I just spaced on them. They had Sunny and Gizmo, cute names. They didn't seem to like hang out that much. Like once they fledged. Like peace out, mom and dad. Peace out to their sibling, and they were gone. But these two, it's really cool to see. Luna and Sandy, they kind of like to be near each other. They were just like, one of them was hovering. And sometimes you'll see them kind of peck at each other and clean each other's fur. They're just adorable. So they're making my day right now. Go to camera two. You can see them living their best life. Alrighty, phone lines are working. We're back in business. I will be hooking you up with a chance to go to Six Flags Hurricane Harbor. All you have to do is listen for the cue to call to play. When you hear it, be caller 25-676-1013. You'll be on your way to cool off.

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0: 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Who is this?
1: Tiffany.
0: Awesome, Tiffany. What city are you calling in from?
1: Hemet.
0: Okay, cool. Well, I'm looking for lucky caller 25. That would be you. You're going to Six Flags Hurricane Harbor.
1: Yay! You made two little girls very, very happy.
0: Awesome. Love that. You guys are going to have so much fun. They've got over 25 water slides and attractions. Not only that, a lazy river, lots of kid-friendly play areas. So have so much fun.
1: Oh, my gosh. Thank you so much.
0: You're welcome. And then for you, we're also going to put your name in a drawing at the end of the month. We've got a Las Vegas getaway trip for two. We want to send one lucky winner to Fontaine Blue. And we'll keep you posted on July 31st if you win that as well.
1: Oh, me and my husband just had our 20-year anniversary, so that'd be perfect.
0: That sure would be. So I'm crossing my fingers for you, girl. Well, you enjoy, Tiffany, the rest of your day, and have a blast at Six Flags Hurricane Harbor.
1: Thank you so much.

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0: 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Hope you're having a beautiful Tuesday. Mamma Mia hanging out with you. And the fun continues this week as we send you to Six Flags Hurricane Harbor. Beautiful thing about it is it's a 4-pack of tickets, so you can go with your family or take some friends along. But all three of us wake up with Jeff Pope. He's got tickets. Spend your midday with myself, Mamma Mia. I'll hook you up with tickets and then your afternoon into your drive at home and wrapping up your workday with Chris Donovan. He's going to have a 4-pack on deck for you as well. So we've got him all week long across all three of our shows. So hopefully you win tickets. And remember, if you win tickets, your name goes into the drawing for the Las Vegas getaway trip. It's a 2-night hotel stay. We're going to throw in a food and beverage credit, so you can hang out by the pool, sip on a cocktail or two at Fontainebleau in Vegas. So if you win any prize with us, big, small, retro lunch, VIP Monday, your name is going in the drawing. And then Chris Donovan will call the lucky winner on July 31st, okay? So good luck. You've got plenty of time to get your name in that drawing. Up ahead, Lindsay checking in from Temecula wants some BTS with Swim. You got it. Hopefully it's less smelly and not as smoky as it was yesterday, so I can enjoy a night swim tonight. Just saying, it's been hot out. We will continue to have this heat advisory here in SoCal throughout the rest of this week. So stay cool, stay hydrated, and make sure you pamper your fur babies too, because they don't want to be overheated as well, all right? And let's see, Chris Donovan, he's up next. I mentioned he has Six Flags Hurricane Harbor tickets, but he also has concert tickets. If you're a fan of Lauren Daigle, love her voice. She's headed to the Pacific Amphitheater, which also coincides with the OC Fair. It's part of their concert series. So yes, we're going to throw in fair tickets as well. How fun is that? It's all going down Thursday, July 23rd. So listen up. Hopefully you'll win tickets to see Lauren Daigle. All right, up ahead, MJ as well. One Republic, Need Your Love. I'm a fan of this one. Also, Rock Star of the Day. I've got a few nominations on my list ready to go, but would love to hear from you. So text in, say hi, 951-676-1013.
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Shout out to Juana and crew working at the Chanel counter in Temecula. They're always listening to KDFM and they're getting excited for the BTS concert. You're welcome. I'm glad I could play them for you. Here's Britney Spears with Toxic.

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0: cold. 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Go outside, I'm super hot, having a little quick Mamma Mia hot flash. Then I come inside and it's cold in the studio sometimes. I have my fan on, the AC's on. I find myself needing to put a little sweater on. And then I'm going to go outside here in about 10, 15 minutes and I'll be sweating again. So I'm thankful though. The air quality looks better. It is warm out here in the IE. Continued heat throughout the rest of the week, okay? So soak it up. Get your vitamin D. It's good for you. Did you know like 10 minutes of sunshine a day, you'll hit your vitamin D dose. You'll feel better and you'll look better because, you know, a little tan is always nice. Hey, coming up next, we've got Chris Donovan on your radio. We are live and local at KDFM, and I know that Chris wants to hook you up with a chance to go to Six Flags Hurricane Harbor, 4-pack of tickets. Not only that, he's got your chance to see Lauren Daigle in concert, OC Fair. Love the OC Fair, by the way. Her show is going to be Thursday night, July 23rd, and yes, it will include your fair admission. So you'll be at Pacific Amphitheater enjoying the concert, and then you can cruise around the fair. Enjoy maybe some, like, I don't know, fried stick of butter or a big giant corn dog. Go on some fun rides and then enjoy a cool concert. So he's got all that and more in store for you. I will chat with you tomorrow. I hope you have an awesome rest of your Tuesday. I'm going home to make tacos for dinner because why? It is Taco Tuesday. I leave you more music up ahead. Hang tight. Howard Jones is on deck. And again, Chris D is on your radio next.
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More music, more variety. Happy Taco Tuesday. Bye, Mamma Mia. Have a good rest of your day. Hang out. I have a four-pack to Hurricane Harbor and a pair of tickets to a concert. I'll give you all those details coming up here in a few. It's KDFM with Teddy Swims.

0: Olivia Dean, So Easy to Fall in Love. What's going on? It's Chris Donovan here. 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More music, more variety. Follow me on Instagram, Chris_Donovan. But like I was saying, yes, I have another four-pack of tickets to give out to Hurricane Harbor with over 25 slides. And the one thing I look forward to, the lazy river. I think I might be trying to go up there here soon because I just want to sit in the river and float while my kids go down all the rides. But I will be giving out that four-pack before 6 o'clock today. So keep this number handy, 951-676-1013. You can call or text at any time. You got something on your mind. And I also have a pair of tickets to go see Lauren Daigle. I always say her last name a little bit wrong. Lauren Daigle. She's going to be performing at the Pacific Amphitheater. That's all part of the Orange County Fair's concert series. That's July 23rd, and fair admission does count on the day of the concert. So it's like a 2-for-1. And don't forget, you win anything on this radio station in the month of July, and it's you qualifying for a chance to win a 2-night hotel stay in Las Vegas at the La Fontainebleau and a $150 gift card to be used on food and beverage. 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
2: Chino, the 60 eastbound right before Ramona Avenue. We have a crash on the right shoulder there. CHP is on the scene. Your drive is starting to bunch up as you approach this area.
3: Hot and sunny today, a high of 98. Then tonight, crystal clear, a low of 65.
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It's Chris Donovan hanging out with you. Taco Tuesday. I really want some tacos now that it was brought up to me a little bit ago by Mama Mia when she said she was going to leave and go get tacos. So I expect tacos for lunch tomorrow. Got that, Mia? I'm just kidding. Terry Styles on KDFM.

0: 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More music, more variety. It's time to check in with my algorithm. Today's National Dive Bar Day. And did anyone else join that dive bar shirt club back in the day? I have so many shirts I cannot wait to wear again when I lose some weight. And National Day of Rock and Roll.
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0: In FIFA news, the U.S. lost to Belgium last night by way too many goals. Wow, what a horrible showing. Well, we're out now, so I guess I have to root for insert team here. So the owners of Fiesta Village in Colton are saying that they are going to be closing. Rising costs of everything is basically the reason. But it is one of those local staples. It's like Scandia and now Fiesta Village. Boo. A mysterious space ball landed on the beach in Australia. That's fun. And a building in Manhattan is threatening to collapse right now. 38 floors tall, and they've expanded the radius of the evacuation zone, which means, man, it's probably going to fall. And as most of you know, my wife, Evelyn Irivez, is also a radio personality. If you go find her on social media, Facebook or Instagram, it's just Evelyn Irivez. She has a message for you. I'm Chris Donovan, and that's what's in my feed.
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5: Cajon Pass, 15 southbound, right before Kenwood Avenue. We have a crash. It's out of lanes and on the right shoulder. Your drive is starting to slow up right around the 138. CHP's on the scene.
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Man, I haven't heard that song in a minute. Don't think I didn't go look and see what other Guns N' Roses songs we have. It's Chris Donovan hanging out with you here on KDFM. There's a fire in Marietta. I'll get you some information coming up.

0: 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More music, more variety. I am looking at the Watch Duty app right now. What's going on? It's Chris Donovan. And there is the volcano fire. It's got about 75 acres already, 0% containment. And it's just to the east or west of Temecula, southwest of Murrieta. There are some evacuation orders in place. So if you are anywhere near that area or if you have family down there, definitely look at the Watch Duty app right now. You can just Google it and download it to your phone. It gives some really good information out there. It says level 3 go on these evacuation orders. So hopefully they can get this thing contained good. Mama Mia checked in, sent me a picture of what it looks like from her house. Hopefully she's not one of the evacuated. But if you've got something on your mind or you know what's going on down there, give me a call. 951-676-1013. You can call or text me. But honestly, get the Watch Duty app. It's a lifesaver.
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2: From the High Desert Traffic Center, I'm Brian Vance. 15 northbound, you're going to be seeing delays from the 215 going all the way through to the 138. After that, it's going to be a smooth drive going all the way through Hesperia into Victorville. Other side of the freeway, the 15 southbound, watch out for delays from Ranchero Road going all the way through to just before Cleghorn. From the High Desert Traffic Center, I'm Brian Vance.
3: Hot and sunny today, a high of 98. Then tonight, crystal clear, a low of 65.
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1: 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Was I supposed to wait for those tickets for Hurricane Harbor?
0: 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Listen for the cue to call. It'll be obvious. It'll be like, call now and be caller 25.
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0: 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Good luck. But don't call yet. Just...

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1: 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More music, more variety. Looking for caller 25 right now to give him a 4-pack of tickets to go to Six Flags Hurricane Harbor. 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
1: Well, you're caller 25, Deborah. You win.
2: Oh, my gosh, thank you. Woo!
1: Congratulations. 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
6: Camarillo, the 101 northbound is going to be slow and go. This is from just after Lewis Road, going all the way through to just before Vineyard Avenue. After that, it's going to be a smooth drive going all the way into Ventura. Other side of the freeway, the 101 southbound, watch out for delays from the 33 going all the way through to Del Norte Boulevard. From the traffic center, I'm Brian Vance.
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